It's the Purple Party on the Jazz Impulse tonight on Jazz 88. I just really love that version. Another pretty rare recording that only surfaced in recent years. Prince's demo version of I Feel For You, presumably recorded 78, 79 when that record originally came out. Of course, one of Prince's first big hits on his own, and again when Chaka Khan would cover it a few years later. Prince gave it to us raw on acoustic guitar on Jazz 88. The Purple Party here. This is 3 hours of Prince. We do this every year. I love, huge Prince fan, and always happy to celebrate his life and music in a big purple dose every year on the Jazz Impulse. Hope you're having fun, enjoying the show. We heard Sheila E. before that, one of Prince's proteges and collaborators. Her Romance 1600 record came out in 1985, was produced by Prince and Sheila E. Prince wrote a lot of the tracks on that record. Another masterpiece from his work, A Love Bazaar. Started off the set with Sheila and Prince and Erotic City, bringing the funk here on Jazz 88 tonight, the Jazz Impulse. Getting back into it from 1995, truly showing the hometown pride. This song was, I believe, a response to Lenny Kravitz's tune called Rock and Roll is Dead. Prince wasn't having it and released this as a single. Rock and Roll is Alive, and it lives in Minneapolis. Certainly does here tonight on Jazz 88, the Jazz Impulse.

is the Jazz Impulse on Jazz 88, celebrating the life and music of Prince, our annual purple party here on the Jazz Impulse. We just heard a track, the North track, from Prince's 2003 exploratory, progressive, jazz, funk, even some metal in there record, News. We heard the North piece. I think we'll go to the South piece later this hour when we come back with more music from Prince. 3 hours celebrating Prince here tonight, our annual purple party. You can let me know what you think of the show. Hit me up on Instagram at the Jazz Impulse. Also Paper Sleeves on Instagram. And you can send us a note here in the studio. Let us know what you think of the show. Any suggestions for the third hour? Studio at jazz88.fm. Twin Cities artist Trevor McSpadden has some new recordings, and he'll be mixing them into his Father's Day performance coming up at the Ice House June 21st at 4 p.m. Trevor hails from Amarillo, Texas, and a summer there inspired a song of his called Amarillo Sunset. He talked of the inspiration with Phil Nussbaum.

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3: 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Time for a roads and weather update. On the roads in Bloomington, eastbound 494 is reduced to two lanes between Normandale and France Avenue. Highway 12 has some construction in Wayzata and Minnetonka. In St. Paul and Roseville, 280 is closed throughout the summer, and the Kellogg Boulevard 3rd Street Bridge also closed. A beautiful Saturday night in the Twin Cities, a low around 66 degrees, a 30% chance of purple rain tomorrow, a high near 87 for Sunday.
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5: This is Jazz Night in America. I'm Christian McBride. Jazz is a music of lineage, traditions passed down from one generation to the next. Sometimes it's also quite literally a family affair. From the Marsalis family to the Batistes, the Claytons to the Adderleys, the Heath brothers, jazz has been shaped by dynasties for generations. One of those patriarchies was led by the great drummer Roy Haynes. Roy was one of my personal heroes who played on more than 400 recording sessions and played with Charlie Parker, John Coltrane, Sarah Vaughan.
6: Roy Haynes.
5: You get the picture. I was lucky enough to play and record with him a lot, including his 2003 album, Love Letters. But the Haynes legacy continues to live on today, not only from his indelible recordings, but also through his grandson, another drumming force of nature, Marcus Gilmore.

That was drummer Marcus Gilmore and his group with Interlude 2 from his record Journey to the New, live at the Village Vanguard. When Jazz Night in America returns, more music and more conversation with Marcus. I'm Christian McBride.

It's called Don't Run From Fun, music from the 1990 film. Tune in tomorrow. Wynton Marsalis leading that all-star ensemble, including Wycliffe Gordon and Reginald Veal. 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
1: That's Master Ron Carter at the bass.
0: Thank you very much.
2: And giving credit to his bandmates, Emmett Cohen at the piano with Joshua. That's from his Master's Legacy series, Volume 2 of the series, a live recording in Vancouver, British Columbia, back in June of 2017. Ron Carter on bass, as he mentioned, Evan Sherman on drums, Emmett Cohen, piano. Bassist Kyle Eastwood up next from his recording Cinematic, and a piece of music I think might be a little familiar.

Young people going to stand up real quick. Come on. Come on. Yeah, we got to stand up.

Nobody can do it like Jesus. He said nobody, and I mean there is nobody that can do it like Jesus. That's Josh Copeland right here at Listener Driven Jazz 88. And don't forget, you can also check us out online at jazz88.fm. Just go to On Demand and look for Morning Glory, and then you just, you know, more info, and then you just push the button and you can go back and listen to the show throughout

You were just a child. You were just a tiny soul, a little bit. How were you to know the truth?

Bueno, pues estamos y continuamos aquí llegando ya casi a la recta final de este segmento especial musical traído a ti gracias a la producción de Premier Latino Events. Estás escuchando The Best Salsa Music All Time. 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

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Yes, if you want to call to make a reservation and come and dance salsa bachata with salsa de sol, tropical sun, Libre 24 or the local bands a la doña, first and third Friday of the month, call 612-703-7417. 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Por ahí te quedas con esta melodía, la número 1 de las canciones Best Salsa Music All Time. Espero hayan disfrutado de este show. Por ahí llega Patty Peterson After Me. Gracias por su sintonía. Dios me los bendice.

The trumpet player is Johnny Britt, such a great writer and singer as well as trumpet player and arranger. This comes from his album, which was dedicated to some, must have been some great nights in Paris. This one is called Midnight in Paris, the name of the CD that is, and City of Lights, the name of the song.

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With your monthly or one-time contribution, you help the programming you hear on this radio station. 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